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1: Oh, Father, tell me, do we get what we deserve?

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Relax. Have a cigar. Make yourself at home. Hell is full of high court judges, failed saints. We've got cardinals, archbishops, barristers, certified accountants, music critics. They're all here. You're not alone. You're never alone. 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

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Brightest thing in the whole.

sugar colder. Haven't heard you say my name. Lately I've been digging through my mind, grasp at memories. 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

Savon aallot. Paikallisten puolella. 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

take your love to town. She's leaving now, 'cause I just heard the slamming of the door.

baby. 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Couldn't it rage and rip all the fire? Paikallisten puolella.